0: 41, go ahead. You're still on my earth. I think this is a position.
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0: 7, Sheriff of Medication 36, we're on scene of a steeple top roof. We do have smoke and fire on the upstairs. This will be a working fire. 36 is on water.
1: I'm Medicator 36 on scene, working fire. This will be the single tree incident.

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0: That's affirmative. In addition, can you request LA County Engine 89? Looks like we just got the squad.
1: 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Do you want an additional engine from LA County?

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1: Single tree IC from Battalion 11 on command 2.
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0: I'm Terry from Battalion 11.
1: Battalion opening, go ahead.
0: Did you copy a 360 from Megan to 36?
1: Negative. I only copied Megan to 36 initial traffic when they were on scene, but this is a working fire. If there's been any additional traffic, it hasn't been on

0: Battalion 11, Division 15. Yeah, go for Channel 11.
1: Yeah, just be aware we're not picking up all of your traffic on the command channel.
0: You may be in a shadow from the repeater.
1: Okay, I copy. I'll, look up and see if I can do a fix that.
2: Enter from Single Tree IC. How do you copy on command 2?
3: Single Tree IC, I copy you now. Go ahead.
2: Thank you, Mr. Chairman. The 360 is complete. We do have a relay contact fire on the second floor. We do have line support and fire is being extinguished now. All occupants are out of structure.

0: Okay, and switch to command 2.
1: What time?
0: 11. We're hearing other units as well as the last radio check for the IC we heard.
1: Just give me a quick rundown and I'll take command.

0: I copy and confirm you got a 36 and different channel abilities, and then let's go ahead and look at the second floor and see if we can ventilate or if we can use hydraulic ventilation or some kind of horizontal ventilation. Also confirm on primary search.
1: Single tree, I see medic. This is medic engine 41, move up 44. Engine 42, move up 34. Engine 54, move up 31. Truck 44, move up 30. Engine 55, move up 35. Medic engine 32, move up 33. RA 50, move up 55.
0: We bring RA 30, IC. I'm going to sign your work for fire attack, Captain 36.
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0: Okay, copy. Confirming primary search complete on the both the first and second floor.

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1: LA County Battalion 5, go ahead.
0: Venture, LA County Battalion 5. You will have me instead of Battalion 23 with a 10-minute ETA.
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0: Bay Hall,
1: confirmed. We have nothing showing. Let's continue to time clear and investigate. Break 26 from
0: Span 228, Newman's.
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1: EMF 48, this is 20 Bravo.
0: I can hear you loud and clear. I can delay. Also, do you want 472 and myself to go to the heli spot or to the trailhead?
1: 48, yes, you guys have your head above the focus at 21. Additionally, I wanted to relay to you that if they still have communication with the patient, the cell phone, if they could get a report on the male, I think the comment 8 on the females.

0: request a mutual aid helicopter. The chief has approved.
1: Copy, Battalion 16.
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0: US 48, the initial report regarding the male patient was that he has a gash on his leg, possibly needing stitches, was able to walk. Was there any additional information you were looking for? 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
1: Yeah, that's definitely from my, I mean, from the, I mean, from the, I mean, from the, I mean, from the, I mean, from the, I mean, from the, I mean, from the, I mean, from the, I mean, from the, I mean, from the, I mean, from the, I mean, from the, I mean, from the, I mean, from the, I mean, from the, I mean, from the, I mean, from the, I mean, from the, I mean, from the, I mean, from the, I mean, from the, I mean, from the, I mean, from the, I mean, from the, I mean, from the, I mean, from the, I mean, from the, I mean, from the, I mean, from the, I mean, from the, I mean, from the, I 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mean, from the, I mean, from the, I mean, from the, I mean, from the, I mean, from the, I mean, from the, I mean, from the, I mean, from the, I mean, from the, I mean, from the, I

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0: 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That's all we need for now, thank you.
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1: 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I'll touch base with Eros 410 to get the ETA. X-435,

0: County at 16 hours, 14. Correct for Battalion 16. We'll be launching in approximately 20 minutes. All right, copy. Greg Ventura, Battalion 16, you can cancel the mutual aid request. VNC copter has in launch time of 20 minutes. 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

0: 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Paramedic 668, go ahead. 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
1: Medic truck 29, that's affirmative. Truck 68 was wondering if you were available. 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
2: 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Center copies Battalion 16, Medic 25, Medic 1, Medic Truck 105, Battalion 1, Medic 474, EMS 63, TC Heavy, Southpoint 101, Southpoint 1, Battalion 24, cancel.

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0: Hunter Shine 1 on scene, one vehicle rollover with fire.
1: Obviously, I want you to start working on that fire, but can we get somebody over here with CHP? Looks like possible CPR in progress.
2: Copy that. I'll send the firefighter over there.

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1: I'm on the northbound location. That'll be the location of the ICP. 25 is assisting with patient care and fire extinguish. Continue the assignment. Also, I believe northbound and southbound traffic is going to be shut down by CHP.

0: 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I see.
1: Medic Truck 105, it's up. I see.
2: Let's go ahead for 105. Hey, once you get past this CHP block, why don't you just come up behind me and stage? I don't think there's going to be any need for extrication. Break, Medic Engine 1. I see.
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0: hop on the 23 going southbound, we'll go all the way down to the to Sunset. But I don't see anything. If you can pick up from where you're at
1: to Olson, check it out.
0: Yeah, copy. We're just passing Sierra Rojada. We'll continue to Olson.
1: 34, 10, 44. The Olson 34. And, Charles, stays off the Olson in the

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0: 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Did you have a message for me?
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1: 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Okay, I copy that.
0: 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Break, just turn to 44. We're ETL, you can relieve all units.
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1: Hey, Jim. 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

0: 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Medic Engine 34, Medic 445, testing at University Village, 3557 Campus Drive.
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0: 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Engine 30, go ahead.
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Charlie, Copter 5. 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
1: 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Are you responding in place of 41 or in addition to? 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

0: Then I heard Dr. Clark command it. Dr. Clark, go ahead. Yeah, you can add us to call for 27. You can show us on scene. We're just helping them gain ground access.
1: Copy 5.

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You can see it right now at the left, and then you can make a left right here after this last tree there. But it

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1: Medic into 1 minute 473 unconscious, West Ventura Medical Clinic, 133 West Santa Clara.

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Copy.

0: Engine 27, Battalion 34, Command 8. Good for 27. Are there any ranch hands on scene? We had the same exact mulch pile going off last week, and I had some people there that were able to use some equipment.
1: Yeah, I copy that. This is confirmed the same mulch pile. We're trying to time it now with ranch hands, but we have not made access to them yet. But yeah, it's the same mulch pile apparently.
0: Sounds good. Let me know if you end up getting a hold of someone. If not, we can try and get heavy equipment out to broadcast it.
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0: Good.
2: 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I'm at a 472 officer.
0: Roger.

Ventura, drone 22. Drone 22, go ahead. Drone 22 will be operating in the airspace for about 50 minutes.

truck 22, I copied. Flying in the airspace, there's no copters in the area. Don't repeat the other. Hi, Zoom, that live is about this. Copy, truck 22.

0: 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Hey, can you go to the gate at 50? Make your control is behind you. 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
0: At 50, copy.

All units responding to the vehicle large at Pepper City Park. We have a well-involved trash contact that's out of the truck. It does not seem like the truck is involved in any way. Let's continue both engines. We are not on water. We're going to be using our own attack line on this. We might just need two engines.

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1: Yeah, go ahead.
0: You guys need an HW engine. 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
1: All right, we just pulled in right behind you. We'll go just behind the tiller bucket.

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1: Battalion 12, continue to copy the law that it's out for about 30 seconds out. They're going well again. And sounds good, thanks.

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1: Sure. Okay, I'm sure that's available.
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